0: There it is. Number one this week on the iHeartRadio Countdown. Hope you're feeling that. What up? It's JoJo on the radio. Had a great time sharing some amazing moments with Zara Larsson, Benson Boone, Diplo from Major Lazer, Le Sserafim, and BTS. 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
7: Look who's back, baby.
6: 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You know what I'm saying? Like, I just feel like I've been back for so long. 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
7: you have not. 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
6: And I missed you, too. 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
6: 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Let's get

mix right there with the homie DJ Triple XL on the vibe with Tanya Red and EJ. iHeartRadio Music Festival weekend. We're going to be talking to one of our favorites. I'm super excited for this conversation. She's a Pisces just like me.

0: 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We're back. 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

0: 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Appreciate that. Of course, he's coming back later on the Vibe with Tanya Rad and EJ. Coming back, we're going to be talking to one of our faves. Nariah's going to be stopping by in just a few next on the Vibe, y'all.
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13: 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Mainly working here. 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
1: Hello.
0: How are you doing?
1: I'm good.
0: I feel like it's been such a long time since I've seen you. I know, we just caught up for a little bit as we were in the elevator. You've been like touring.
1: Yep.
0: You got some new music out. Nariah, break it down. Tell me all the things. What's going on with you?
1: So much. Since we last... Yeah, I'm trying to remember when that even was. But yes, lot of touring. I'm...
0: Maybe like 2023?
1: Yeah, that feels right. I feel like it was right around Unfinished Business. Kind of was around that era. But yeah, wrapping up my sophomore album. I'm so excited. I've really just... This has been honestly the most... I've never been more proud of music in my whole entire life. It's been so fun, and just being able to make it and feel and make music that really like feels the most like me, I think, ever than it ever has, which is a lot for me to say because I'm always so honest and vulnerable. But that's been pretty much all of it.
0: Yeah, we got more with Nariah next, but first, Olivia Rodrigo, Stupid Song on the Vibe.

0: Yo, what is the vibe with Tanya Rad and EJ? And we are here with Nariah. So tell me, why do you feel like you're super proud of this project?
1: I think because of the way that I saw it change who I was in the making of it. Right before it, I was putting so much pressure on myself to, you know, write my sophomore album. And is it going to be good enough? What am I going to write about? What kind of sound do I want to do? Because I feel like as artists and especially women, we have all this pressure. And truly, while I was writing and making the project, I literally figured out who I was and found who I was and, you know, took a very great break before that until I knew exactly what I wanted to say. And I think that's so important for artists. If you don't have something to say, you don't always have to be writing, figure it out. But yeah, I think that, and also like being able to just do it completely independently and with people I absolutely love when it comes to, you know, creative directing it with my best friend. I mean, there's so many people involved that I just absolutely adore. And it's just been, the vision that I've had for it has been exactly what has happened.
0: You said you found out who you were, who is Nariah?
1: Ugh. Nariah is a very sensitive, emotional, overthinking everything kind of person that takes everything personally, but also sometimes I need to give myself a little grace and just be like, hey, it's okay. I'm trying not to say the album title, but you know, just like, you got to give yourself some grace sometimes and like, you got to figure it out. And like, we're all going through this together. It's our first time living for everyone. And like, we're all going to make mistakes and it's not a big deal.
0: You know, what's interesting? I used to be that type of person until I just like surrendered, because I was like, first of all, I feel like we put way too much energy into overthinking, into what people think about us. It just, even on the scale of being on the radio and people, how are people perceiving me? So I can't even imagine how it is with you.
1: You got it. You kind of hit that, like the nail right on the head for that, because that's kind of like where my mindset shifted to. Cause I was like, oh my gosh, like I'm at this party. Like, why am I so worried what this person thinks of me or this and this? And then I woke up one morning and I was just like, who cares? I was like, I don't care. I might not even, and it's crazy. Cause like for me, it's like, I always will have these, you know, long ideas of or what ifs in my head of things that I'm like, it's always a, well, if this and this and this and this, and I'm like, whatever, you just got to live your life. And like the people that you love is like the most important thing. And like surround yourself. I think the biggest lesson, and you know, more about really what I wrote the song Tomorrow about, is if people around you are not making you feel good and are taking away your energy, get them out. Stop giving them excuses. And like, that is the biggest lesson I think I've learned this year, especially from writing this, is there's certain people that just, you got to stop making excuses because they don't deserve to be in your life.
0: Yeah, we got more with Nariah up next on The Vibe, y'all.
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0: What is the vibe with Tiny Red and EJ? And we are here with Nariah. So tell us about the song Salt in the Wound, which sounds like a Pisces anthem, y'all. A Pisces definitely wrote this.
1: Oh, you are going to die. This is the song for, say, any, we all have a person that we hate, okay? I don't wish this person the best. I absolutely wish you the worst. I hope you're miserable forever. And when it comes to this person, for me in the session, I literally came, I had this, the title, and I had a note. I think they thought it was psychotic this day.
0: I had
1: a note of just every single lyric. I was like, this is exactly what happens. This is exactly what I want to say. And this is how we're going to say it. Mm-hmm. It was the most fun session I've ever had. And it's the song is about all these things that I wish I would tell them, like, to their face. And I didn't. But it's like, I'm done pretending like I like you. I'm done having you around me. I'm done making excuses. And like, you think I'm being mean now? Like, just you wait. Like, wait till I actually... Wait till everyone finds out who you really are.
0: Bruh, let me tell you something. We play the nicest people. And we have to... I just had this conversation with someone. We are the nicest people, but we have to be. Because once you are on our bad side,
1: it's
0: a wrap.
1: Oh, it's
0: we
1: over.
0: Can't see through no. it anymore. You
1: Grudge
0: know what I'm saying?
1: Forever.
0: Absolutely.
1: Hatred.
0: Let me tell you something. There are so many people that I'm mad at right now. And I forgot why I am mad at them. That's how long I've held that grudge.
1: Oh, yeah, you're like, sorry. And then a friend's like, oh, you're gonna see them? Really? Like,
0: you know what I mean?
1: I get it, but we also love so hard. And
0: correct.
1: I think that's why.
0: Yeah.
1: I think. That's,
0: I'm sorry.
1: I think that's the biggest part of it. I think, yeah, like for me, it's like once you do something wrong, it's over. It's done.
0: Yeah.
1: Like you are cut off. It's like, I'm done. Don't talk to me again. You break my trust. Like that's everything to me. But it's like on the other side of that, if you are like my friend, I will give you 110% of me. If you need me at 4 a.m. in another state, like I will be there.
0: That's
1: you know,
0: fair.
1: I'll figure it out. I'll get in my car and drive. So,
0: all right, let's do it. Nariah, Salt in the

0: What is the vibe with Tony Radde and EJ? And we are here with Nariah. Okay, so you have a lot going on. Of course, the new album.
1: Yes.
0: Can you tell when is it dropping or no?
1: No.
0: You can't? Okay.
1: No, we're in.
0: Soon? Soon-ish?
1: Soon-ish. There's some more singles.
0: Nice.
1: But yes, soon-ish, 100%. And as soon as that album's done and it's out in the world, there will be another tour. But I will say it is by far, 100%, without a doubt, my best album I've ever put out in my life. And it is a journey.
0: Well, listen, when you get the album name and title and stuff like that, please let us know, okay?
1: Yes, I will.
0: Nariah, thank you.
1: Thank you.
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0: J, our girl, Olivia Dean. Actually, I saw this clip on social media where she was talking about, like, what love really is. And mm-hmm. she was saying how, like, obviously everybody says communication is key when you're with, you know, a partner and like, really being in love. But the way she described it was, like, basically sharing every intrusive thought, every anxious thought you have, like, with your partner, because then it's, like, it doesn't just boil up and fester inside of you. And I was like, that's such a smart way of thinking about it.
1: Did you
0: know?
1: Share,
0: like,
1: every intrusive thought?
0: I didn't for a while, and then I started doing it, I think maybe, like, year 1.5 into my relationship, and it was so much better.
1: So your intrusive thoughts are like, if I was a worm, would you still love me? Like that?
0: Yeah, sure. But like, it was just like very nice, because then I feel like I wasn't holding on to it, and it was like ours to share. Yeah. And then the way he handled it was like so great. So, I mean, Olivia Dean.
1: Trauma dumping. I got it.
0: Just wise beyond her years.
1: I love that.

0: It. Thank you very much.
1: I love me some Zara Larsson. I feel like she can do no wrong in my eyes. And I think the one thing about her that is so amazing is that that woman has been grinding for a minute. Like, she's been grinding for 10 plus years.
0: Yes.
1: And the fact that she is just now getting her flowers and her just due. So huge congratulations and a huge round of applause to Zara Larsson.
0: I mean, it's just proof of, like, you just got to keep going. You never know. You never know when it's going to
1: pop off.

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We are all in Vegas, and I'm so happy that Cell Lefty was a part of our iHeartRadio Music Festival, because I feel like this summer belonged to her. Like, this was her summer, and so I wanted to play this one for you. It's called Summer You Were Mine.

0: Jay, and Rosé is back, baby. Ooh. Back in a big way. And did you know that this music video is actually shot on the new iPhone 18?
1: No. You know what's I feel like somebody else did a music video when the last iPhone was.
0: Selena Gomez, I feel like. Yeah. Huh. I know she, I don't remember which iPhone it was, but I do remember that being like a thing.
1: I think The Weeknd did it one time too.
0: So crazy what people are doing with the iPhones. I'm like,
1: well, you know, I have like news friends and a lot of stuff is shot on people's phones.
0: No more like big camcorders going out on the streets.
1: Course, big cameras are going out, but like a lot, if you just need a quick thing, a lot of people are just filming it on their phone.
0: So cool.
1: Isn't that interesting?
0: I love it. All right, let's do a little Rosé new trick.

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0: another episode of iHeart's K-Pop with JoJo. If you're a K-Pop stan, spread the word. 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New Rosé later in the show, but let's kick everything off. The fellas of Monsta X. Let's go.
1: JoJo.
0: From Monsta X's new EP called The Phase. This is Magic from my dudes. You know who.
1: Monsta.

0: Look who's here, Lisa. What is up?
1: Hello. How are you?
2: I'm doing so. It's so good to see you. 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I mean, my God.
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0: All right, guys, we back. It's JoJo on the radio. I swear I will never forget this moment with Cordis. This is actually from late last year.
11: Can't wait to bring them out to you guys. 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
1: One of my goals for the near future is to get this guy back on the show. We haven't linked up for whatever reason, but of course I had him on the show when he was with Enhypen. But since then, he's gone solo. He changed his stage name to Evan, and he's dropping.

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1: It's crazy. All the ladies of Blackpink have a solo track on this weekend show because Rosé is back. Let's go. New track from Rosé called New Trick.

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1: Hey, big shouts to these guys. Last time I talked with them was 2 years ago, Weverse Con, South Korea. Loving this new track. Oh my
2: What's
1: God.
2: 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Winning. Hello, we are N-Team.
1: All right, here we go. These are the fellas from Japan known as N-Team. New track called Mark on Me. Woo.

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3: All right, guys, we back. 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These ladies just debuted. Name of the group called Tweed, spelled T-U-I-D-E. 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
3: Welcome to hour number two. Got the K-pop mix with DJ XXL coming up. Let's kick off this hour from Blackpink. Doing that solo thing. This is Jisoo. Click. 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

Here we go. The K-Pop with JoJo Mix brought to you by Hello Soju, sparkling soju. Let me tell you, if you are of legal drinking age and you haven't tried it yet, you are missing out. Hello Soju, sparkling soju, crisp, super refreshing, and perfect for any day or night out. You can get yours now at Hello Soju.

0: DJ Triple XL in the mix. What up? It's JoJo on the radio. Look who just rolled up. 82 Major.
1: Whoa. Whoa. Yay.
0: Let's do this. We're going to play their new track called Like Fire after the official 82 Major intro. Here we go.
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1: 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From the group Monsta X, doing his solo thing. Beautiful track. Hee-hyun.

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2: Everything was going good, man. It was a good weekend. You know?
1: Yeah, it was.
2: Me and you walked in the David Allen Fashion Show downtown on Saturday with some of Pittsburgh's fanciest people. That was a good time.
1: It was fun.
2: Friday and Saturday night out in Vegas was our iHeartRadio Music Festival. That was awesome. We're going to be hearing from our buddy DJ Bonix this morning. He was Snoop Dogg's DJ, and surprise, surprise, Snoop brought out Wiz Khalifa at our iHeartRadio Music Festival. That was a pretty cool yin-splosion moment right there. And then you got the Steelers ruining the weekend on Sunday in New England.
1: Just pooping all over it.
2: Just bad, right?
1: Just pooping all over it.
2: I feel like I wasn't even into the game until like halfway through the third quarter, and I'm like, all right, we're going to score. What's going on here? You know? Just offensive. Just mud,
1: yeah,
2: right?
1: Like those first two quarters, you're sitting there waiting for them to score, and you're
2: waiting
1: like,
2: for something to happen.
1: They'll get it together.
2: Yeah.
1: They're going to do something. And it's just like, oh, no. Maybe they're not.
2: Hey, by the way, I like Mike McCarthy. He's very different after losses than Coach Tomlin. And he's taking the blame for it.
1: Yeah, yeah.
2: He's saying maybe the offense is a little too complicated for these guys. He's not blaming like Aaron Rodgers. He's blaming himself. He's like, we got to give him time to throw the ball. It sucked in New England. 20-3. The Steelers lose now 1-1 on the season. Bob has sent me so many Steelers Facebook comments. We might be able to do one round per hour.
1: There's a lot. There's a lot.
2: people not too happy. People are upset with the Steelers this morning.
1: People are all over the place and they're mad.
2: Oh, no.
1: They're all over the place and they're angry.
2: Put him in. Who?
1: Will Hard.
2: Put him in. Who?
1: Drew Aller.
2: Put him in. Who?
1: Big Ben.
2: Got to give the young guys a shot or go get somebody even older. Go get Ben. All right. Steelers Facebook comments. First round of that coming up around 6:25. Also, this is big, too. Olivia Rodrigo's coming next week. Two sold-out shows. We have your chance at tickets around 7:30 and 9:30. It's Mikey and Bob.
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0: Hey, it's over, man. Sorry. I'm wearing pants today.
1: Oh, my gosh.
0: It's going to be cool this week.
1: Look what you did, Steelers.
0: Everything's flooded.
1: Oh, no.
0: It's raining again today.
1: No.
0: Yeah, we're supposed to get hit with more rain today. Low-lying areas could be flooding, but temperatures falling around to, like, you know, in the 60s and 70s here. Hey, what's going on? The pants are on, Bob.
1: Mid-60s are perfect big man weather.
0: I know. You're loving shorts, it right even. Now. You're loving it right now.
1: Shorts!
0: You could do with less rain, though, right? Less rain?
1: Yeah, I don't like it wet.
0: Okay, but perfect big man weather is just like this, but less rain, right? Good temps?
1: Yeah, yeah.
0: Ah, you can feel the fall in the air. How about it? It's Mikey and Bob here on 96.1 KISS. Obviously, going to be a lot about Steelers this morning. They lose 20-3 to the Patriots. Let's go right to right to a backyard where Nate, the crazy Italian guy, our buddy here, who's been, you know, friend of the show for years and years now, he always posts a video after the Steelers lose, just yelling in a backyard. It's Nate, the crazy Italian guy, the pulse of Steeler Nation.
2: Let me tell you two things, okay? First of all, you're better than that, Steelers.
0: Yeah.
2: You're better than that. Let's get it together. We got a long season ahead of us.
0: All right.
2: You're better than that.
0: Uh-huh.
2: And number two, put me on the O-line.
0: Put me on the O-line.
2: Number two. Start doing cardio right now.
0: All right. So he's a big guy. Nate the Crazy Town Guy's a power lifter.
1: Yeah.
0: But he said, put me on the O-line right now. He's got the strength, but he's going to need to get the cardio up. He knows that.
2: Put me in, Mike. I know I'm old, but I like the fact that you obviously need. Put me in, coach.
0: Man.
2: No fair weatherness.
0: Yeah.
2: Let's go, Steelers.
0: All right. You know what? Let's go, Steelers. Nate the Crazy Italian Guy is going to get his cardio up. Maybe later in the season after the bye week, he could get on the roster.
1: He starts somewhat normal there, just like, I got two things. And by the time he gets to put me on the O-line,
0: yeah,
1: it looks like his head's going to explode. He's yelling so hard.
0: It does. It does. he gets redder and redder as he gets more and more serious. He's not doing that to be funny. I think he expects a call from Mike McCarthy.
1: He's ready.
0: Nate's ready to protect your backside, Aaron Rodgers. We will get to Steelers Facebook comments. The first round coming up next around 6:25. And two chances this morning to try to win sold-out Olivia Rodrigo tickets 7:30 and 9:30. It's Mikey and Bob.
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0: Everyone is a coach.
1: Everyone is going to get traded. Everything sucks. It's time for Steelers Facebook comments.
2: Steelers lose 20-3 in New England. We're in the Steelers Facebook comments here with Joseph B. I'm taking back my Sundays.
3: Oh, no.
2: I'm not watching this crap for the rest of the season.
3: Oh, no.
2: I am done with the Steelers. Oh, damn! Send him to the crossroads.
3: There he goes.
2: After week two, he's no longer watching Steeler football. I can't watch this crap.
3: I'm done.
2: There goes Joe. And I'm going to miss Steeler football. And I'm going to miss Steeler football. Nicole M. here. You ever barf so bad after a night of drinking that you swear off drinking? That's me every Sunday with the Steelers. And then here I am again, dude, drinking the next Sunday.
3: That is the perfect analogy.
2: It is.
3: Everybody's been there, right? Like, oh, God, yeah. Ever. That's it?
2: Yeah.
3: Here I am again.
2: It's how you feel. You're like, oh, cool. Aaron Rodgers has 1 second to throw the ball. Can't throw the ball downfield because he's just getting destroyed. All right, cool. I'll see you next week, everybody. Rick M. here in the Steelers Facebook comments. There is no leadership.
3: Uh-oh.
2: Chuck Knoll and Mean Joe Green.
3: Oh, no.
2: Would have kicked someone's ass by now.
3: Man. We need somebody's ass kicked on the team.
2: Yeah, it's week two. We need coaches and players to start kicking people's ass in the locker room. James O here. I'm going to have to start sniffing glue if this is the best the offense can do. All right, bud. I don't know. It's not going to help the offense.
3: Look what you did, Steelers.
2: Frank K. Run the ball.
3: Okay.
2: Throw it to Muth and Washington.
3: Sounds good.
2: I could call these plays better than Mike McCarthy.
3: Here we go.
2: Everyone blows smoke up his ass because he's from Greenfield. Well, I'm Frank, and I'm from Murraysville. Let me call the plays.
3: Well, get in there, Frank.
2: That's where we're at so far, Steeler Nation. The Steelers lose in week two. And Frank from Murraysville is ready to be the new offensive coordinator.
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0: Stars is nominated for Video and Artist of the Year at the VMAs. You can watch it this Sunday on CBS and Paramount Plus. It's Mikey and Bob here on 96.1 KISS. Over the weekend was our iHeartRadio Music Festival. A lot of great performances Friday and Saturday night. I was so proud of our buddy, one of our best friends in the entire world, DJ Bonix. You know, you can hear him on the station on the weekends. And, you know, he's just been one of our best friends for 20 years now. And he's, of course, Wiz Khalifa's DJ. Wiz Khalifa was Snoop Dogg's special guest. Yes. Came out, did Young, Wild, and Free and See You Again. That closed out the iHeartRadio Music Festival. And I was just so happy for our buddy DJ Bonix. You know, he fills in as Snoop's DJ every now and then, and he got to say it. We all say it. We all yell it. But he got to yell it on stage with Snoop Dogg.
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0: He got to yell Snoop Dogg! DJ Bonix, that's Pittsburgh right there. You can hear him on the station. That's our boy.
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0: And this is how the iHeartRadio Music Festival ended. 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
4: The walk-off.
0: So good. Now, here's another thing that we came into here this morning. If you listen to the show long enough, we have a wonderful listener named Gio who listens to the show. Usually when he's working out in the parking lot at Giant Eagle over in the Cleveland area, right?
4: Yeah.
0: He's Gio from Cleveland, but he loves the show and he loves Pittsburgh. But let's get to this talkback message. It's our buddy Gio. Talkback message is brought to us by One Team Media.
5: 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This is Gio from Cleveland, currently in Vegas. The day after the iHeartRadio Music Festival.
0: What is Gio doing in Vegas?
5: I attended both nights.
0: Whoa. Hold on 1 second. Gio went to both nights of the iHeartRadio Music Festival? We didn't go to that.
3: He didn't even tip us off he was going.
0: Didn't even let us know.
5: It was a great time. Oh my God, I'm so glad I finally got to go. All the performances were really good. It was such an incredible vibe.
3: Yeah.
0: Walking through lobby.
5: Also, I apologize for the awful mic quality.
3: Is that Dirty Dancing?
0: Is that?
5: Anyways.
0: Is that Time of My Life that you hear in the background there? He's walking through MGM or whatever. He's in Vegas right now. It's Gio in Cleveland awake in Vegas. iHeartRadio Music Festival hangover.
5: Okay, now that I'm in a quieter area where there's no music in the background.
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5: Number 5, Zara Larsson.
0: Oh, okay. Well, we're doing power rankings here.
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0: 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It's Gio from Cleveland. Number 5, Zara Larsson. Okay, all right, Gio.
5: Number 4, I hope I'm pronouncing this correctly. La Seraphim.
0: La Seraphim at 4. Yeah. Yeah. Gio. All right, okay.
5: Number 3, I actually got to see their sound check. Weezer.
0: What? Wait, what's a Weezer sound? Wait, we did not send Gio to the iHeartRadio Music Festival. How did he go to sound check?
4: Does Gio have like some type of secret life that we don't know about?
0: I don't know. I guess so.
5: Yeah, that sound check party was.
0: Yeah,
5: really I was cool. Hanging the vibes.
0: Okay,
4: sound check party.
0: Did Gio from Cleveland have better access than DJ Bonix, and he was on stage? What is happening here?
5: Great, and so it's Weezer's performance, but
0: yeah, okay.
5: Number two, Major Lazer.
0: Oh, Major Lazer, yeah, okay, yeah, uh-huh. Right, yeah, okay.
5: Just, that's a big EDM fan.
0: Yeah, Gio loves the EDM.
5: That was probably one of my, you know, highlights of the whole festival. And without a doubt, number 1.
0: Okay, this is big right here again.
4: Number 1.
0: Our wonderful friend Gio from Cleveland went out to the iHeartRadio Music Festival in Vegas. He's in like the MGM lobby or something like that in his number 1 performance from the weekend.
5: Snoop Dogg.
0: It's Snoop.
5: That was my favorite.
0: Yeah.
5: That was one I was looking forward to the most, and it delivered. And it was a great way to end the festival, especially bringing Wiz out, performing See You Again.
0: Yeah.
5: That just gave me chills when that happened. You know, I knew I had to, share my thoughts and experiences with you two.
0: Well, thank you, Gio.
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0: Oh, man. 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
0: I don't even know. 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
0: We will be talking to our buddy DJ Bonix about the iHeart Festival coming up later in the show. Also, we have tickets. Try to win for the sold-out Olivia Rodrigo show. That is coming up around 7:30 and 9:30. And another round of Steelers Facebook comments around 7:25. It's Mikey and Bob.

0: Hey, thanks to everybody who donated last week to our friends over at DVE. 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
1: Just awesome.
0: They've never raised that much before. It's a pretty awesome thing that they do. And salute to everybody over at Children's Hospital. Continue to just be what's great about our city here, Pittsburgh. It's Mikey and Bob on 96.1 KISS. 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
2: Hi, guys. Friendly Spanish teacher here.
0: Hey.
2: Hope you had a lot of fun at the fashion show.
0: Oh, yeah. David Allen fashion show was a good time over the weekend. We will, we'll talk more about that in the show.
2: I'm just over here scrolling TikTok, and I happened upon this guy Frank's account.
0: Okay.
2: And he is filming the Pittsburgh Parallel Parking Championship.
0: Man, what a weekend.
2: I have never heard of such a thing, but it is hilarious.
0: Awesome.
2: It's under some bridge by Mulberry Way.
0: Mm-hmm.
2: Have you heard of this?
0: Mm-hmm.
2: It's insanely Yinzer. Have a great day.
0: I could not stop watching that this weekend.
1: I saw one of the videos.
0: I think once I liked the video and I'm like, whoa, Parallel Parking Championships in Pittsburgh? It was sweet, too.
1: It's outstanding. It is.
0: I was sitting there watching, and then, you got people with their phones that are holding up scores and stuff like that.
1: Yep.
0: That was such a... Hey, whoever put that together, Pittsburgh.
1: Solid.
0: Parallel Parking Championships. Great job over the weekend. All right. It is right around 7 o'clock. This is where we take you back to a moment in the show that made us laugh, made us smile. And we're going down to Florida for a weird Florida story, and it actually has to do with the Florida meat hammer for today in Freak Show History.
3: Today.

0: man is in custody right now because deputies say he attacked another man with a meat tenderizing mallet.
1: Swinging the meat hammer.
0: Investigators say he went to the victim's apartment to apologize about something, but once he was inside, he started hitting the victim in the head with that mallet.
2: Whip out the meat hammer?
3: You can't go from I'm sorry to meat hammer that quick. You can't.
0: Deputies say the victim's injuries are not life-threatening.
3: I'm talking. Damn.
2: How you gonna bust out the meat hammer?
1: Meat hammer.
2: Meat hammer. Busting out that meat hammer in Florida.

0: Hell no.
1: I'm not sending flowers.
0: Uh-uh.
1: I'm not sending a Facebook message.
0: Hell no.
1: I'm not leaving you a card. I'm leaving you a meat hammer.
0: Yeah.
1: Tenderize that ass. No, really, no. I'm sorry. Just kidding. Meat hammer.

0: NBA.
1: The Penguins play real hockey. It doesn't count. It's preseason, but the Penguins play hockey tonight at the arena against Buffalo.
2: A little
1: bit of Let's Go Pens. This is not a full blown Let's Go Pens.
2: A little bit of Let's Go Pens.
1: This is preseason. This is a little bit of Let's Go Pens. So Penguins are back at it tonight. Well, preseason game at home. Of course, we're all thinking about the Steelers and, you know, I mean, it's just raining, crappy out. It's like flooding some areas. And then you just got the Steelers just turning it up in New England.
3: Pooping their pants.
1: You just hate losing to the Patriots. I know it's not the same Patriots and everything. It's still Robert Kraft.
3: I mean, just not even losing the Patriots, just losing that bad.
1: Yeah. Like, offense like, putting up 3 points.
3: Just like, you know? Wow, our team can't score points.
1: DK Metcalf dropping balls. And I mean, I know people are going to be on Aaron Rodgers. Guy's got like a second to throw the ball. Like, I'm pretty sure. After that hit he took when he got hit in the blind side and his head snapped back.
3: I thought that was it.
1: I thought like, I'm not even sure if he's alive, let alone can he still play. I'm like, is he dead?
3: Just like there it was.
1: Taking a hit at that age, yeah. It wasn't great with the offensive line. Let's get to this talkback message here real quick before we get to Mike McCarthy's thoughts on the game. Talkback message is brought to us by One Team Media.
4: Honestly, yesterday's game, the Steelers were terrible. I knew they were going to lose. And I told my husband, I hate to admit this, but the offense looked just like Mike Tomlin.
1: I mean, you know what? It's... We haven't seen the offensive firepower yet, you know?
3: It kind of does.
1: I haven't seen it yet.
4: I was like, it's copycat. We are running the ball, or nobody wants to throw the ball.
1: Yeah, well, I mean, we want to throw the ball. We just do. We don't have the time.
4: They're afraid to throw it down, and Aaron Rodgers overthrows. Metcalf can't even hold the ball. He has fumble fingers.
1: Fumble fingers.
4: I just knew we were going to lose.
1: Yeah.
4: Steelers, I love you. But not yesterday.
1: Yeah. It's not great for the Steelers. We will read some Steelers Facebook comments coming up next on the show around 7:25. Let's get to Steelers head coach Mike McCarthy. Here he was after the loss.
5: Well, offensively, I mean, clearly not good enough. You know, and that starts with me. Felt it in practice, frankly. You know, coming off last week.
1: He knew?
5: Felt we were real herky-jerky trying to get in and out of the running pass.
1: Yeah, he's right. Remember?
2: Herky-jerky again?
1: Dude, remember? He said herky-jerky.
2: Yeah.
1: Offense was herky-jerky.
2: He knew.
1: Seems like we're still herky-jerky.
5: You don't deliver, it just, you know, tells you need to spend more time on it. And what I'm referring to is, you know, we put a lot of time and energy into the protection component. We didn't answer the bell. But the reality of it is the detail's not there, and that's on coaching. It starts with me. I'm calling the offense. I have to get the detail better. So if you need someone, fire away, because I felt it on Wednesday and Thursday. I'm a veteran coach. I know better. I didn't do a good job.
1: All right.
2: Wow.
1: Now that is a lot different than Coach Tomlin after a loss right there. He's just saying the offense, it's on me. I'm an offensive guy, and we got to score more points.
3: He felt it herky jerky.
1: He should have told us if he felt it.
3: He should have told us.
1: Mike McCarthy, see, this is different because he's a Pittsburgh coach. He's got to be honest with Pittsburgh. You know, don't say it on like ESPN or anything like that.
3: No, don't give that to them.
1: You know,
3: tell us herky jerky. We know things are going sideways.
1: Tell us directly. Yeah. Be like, you know, pull a reporter to the side, local reporter, and be like, hey, we might get our ass kicked. Herky jerky practices is sake. No.
3: The week's been herky-jerky, meow.
5: I'm feeling it, meow. And it's herky-jerky, meow.
3: Meow, meow.
1: Pull him to the side, though. Pull that reporter to the side. Tell him that.
3: Yeah.
1: Can't let the national narrative get out that we're herky-jerky over here.
3: Him just going, it's on me, though.
1: It's different than Tomlin. It's different than Tomlin.
3: I felt it.
1: That's our first loss with Mike McCarthy there.
3: It was herky-jerky.
1: We will read some Steelers Facebook comments after the 20-3 loss to the Patriots coming up around 7:25. And be listening for your key word that we're going to give you coming up around 7:30. Your chance to win sold-out Olivia Rodrigo tickets for the shows. 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

0: remember, it's just a game. Yeah. It sucks.
1: Yeah.
0: But oh my God, it is just a game.
2: It is.
0: Yeah. What did you expect? Mm-hmm. We haven't done anything since Ben.
2: Oh man.
3: What a mic drop right there.
1: He's just like, yeah, everybody calm down. It's just a game. And I'm like, all right, yeah,
3: he's right. It's just a game.
1: I thought he was going to make sense there and be like, yeah, there's bigger things going on.
3: No, man.
1: He turned right into a Facebook comment.
3: By the way, speaking of Facebook comments.
4: Beware. We are going to a very deep, dark place on the internet.
1: Everyone is
4: a GM. Everyone is a coach. Everyone is going to get traded.
3: Everything sucks.
4: It's time for Steelers Facebook comments.
3: Steelers take their first L of the season, losing 20-3 to the Patriots. We're in the Steelers Facebook comments. Mike W. Instinct Mike McCarthy wears a t-shirt when he swims. Get out of here with that. It's not the time for that.
1: I think McCarthy's nips out if we're really, like...
3: Wow, that's a good... This needs more of a breakdown, I think. Yeah, I think... Nah,
1: you think he's a shirt guy?
3: Yeah, I think he wears one of them like sunscreen sort of shirts that
1: for sun protection.
3: For sun protection. I don't know though. Looking at that offensive line, I don't know if McCarthy knows anything about protection. I think he's burning the skin with his nips out there. Gary C in the Steelers Facebook comments. Jesus, here we go.
1: Oh, what?
3: I've been watching Steelers football.
1: Oh, hell yeah.
3: For 63 years.
1: Credentials.
3: And I don't like. Uh-huh. This new couch. Thought he was going to be more like Cowher.
1: Oh, my God.
3: But he's soft like Tomlin.
1: Oh, my God.
3: Need a new coach to kick him right in the ass. Unbelievable. It's two games, and we're assessing. We're comparing, like, 15-year legendary coaches to two games. Oh,
1: Couch Cowher? Huh? That's what we're looking at here.
3: Thought he was going to be more like Couch Car, but he's more like Couch Tomlin. Ray B in the Steelers Facebook comments. Who's going to tell him? Who's going to tell Aaron Rodgers it's over?
1: Oh, no.
3: When you can't play.
1: It's over?
3: You start coaching.
1: Oh, no.
3: Hey, Aaron, let the young guys play and teach them. Jeff B, two major concerns. McCarthy and Rodgers. Both seem to have no clue what the hell is going on. All right, yeah, those are major concerns there.
1: Sounds like it, yeah.
3: Mike S. with a completely bat bleep crazy comment. Central Catholic would beat the Steelers by 20. No, they would.
1: I've watched high school football for 50 years.
3: Okay, yeah.
1: Beat them by 20.
3: Dennis B. in the Steelers Facebook comments after they lose to New England. They won't bench Aaron Rodgers. It's going to take an injury. And unfortunately, with our offensive line, it could happen pretty soon here. Vince C. You know what the Postal Service and the Steelers have in common?
1: Here we go.
3: Neither of them deliver on Sunday.
1: All right. Okay. All right, Uncle Vince.
3: Way to go.
1: Did you tell everybody that one?
3: Dave F. Somebody tell DK Butterfingers catch your damn ball. And one more here for this round. Dan C. Mike McCarthy is losing with Tomlin's players.
1: Oh, no.
3: Win or lose, Steelers Facebook comments never disappoint after their 20-3 loss to the Patriots. Now, we will be giving away tickets Thursday morning to the Steelers-Bengals game. That's coming up on Sunday. 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The first person to call us Thursday morning, 9 a.m., with all three names on Thursday will win Steelers-Bengals tickets. And right now, it's your chance at sold-out Olivia Rodrigo tickets. Good luck.
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3: 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Hit the talkback microphone and send us a message with the Olivia Rodrigo keyword, good, G-O-O-D. Just say the keyword good and tell us your name, where you're from, and maybe why you want to go see Olivia Rodrigo. Next Tuesday at the arena, sold out Olivia Rodrigo tickets. Just send a talkback message with the keyword good. Good luck. It's Mikey and Bob.

0: there today. It just feels like fall. You know, temperatures, highs only going to be in like upper 60s, low 70s. It's just rainy out. You know, getting a lot of rain.
1: Is tomorrow fall?
0: Yeah, tomorrow's first day of fall, dude. Yeah, it's over, man.
1: 60s.
0: I'm wearing pants, dude. Fall. It's Mikey and Bob on 96.1 KISS. Let's get to another Talk Back message here, brought to us by the Pavement Group.
2: Mikey and Bob.
0: Hey.
2: You want the pulse of Steeler Nation?
0: Okay. Kinda.
2: Dan from Honda's got it for you.
0: All right. Dan from Honda.
2: Just bring a bulldozer in.
0: A bulldozer?
2: Turn this whole place into a freaking parking lot.
0: Oh, no.
2: Oh, my God.
0: Bulldozer.
2: McCarthy. Take him out right meow.
0: Take him out where?
1: Meow.
0: I feel like I can take him out right meow.
1: Are we bulldozing the stadium?
0: I do believe that we should bulldoze the stadium and build the new one up north so we can get WrestleManias and Super Bowls and stuff like that.
1: I like that idea.
0: But I don't think we can do it right now in the middle of the season. I don't think now's the time. But Dan from Honda says it's time to bulldoze. Get out there. Our iHeartRadio Music Festival happened in Vegas over the weekend, Friday and Saturday night. A surprise to close out the show. You know, I mean, just huge artists playing, like Benson Boone, Zara Larsson, like a lot of the artists we play on our station. But it all closed out on Saturday night with Snoop Dogg and a surprise performance from Pittsburgh's own Wiz Khalifa. And our buddy DJ Bonix was DJing for Snoop and Wiz. We will talk to DJ Bonix about our iHeartRadio Music Festival and his experience and the pretty cool thing Snoop Dogg did for a kid at our iHeartRadio Music Festival. That's coming up around 8:55. Right now, Bob, you know, let's check in with the Pittsburgh Police Scanner account, okay?
1: Okay.
0: I know people are down about the Steelers, but hey, we still got to check in with the Scanner real quick. Again,
1: what's going on?
0: A couple people listen to the Pittsburgh Police Scanner, and then they report on the things that might not make the news. But the things that people do call the cops for, they have their own website, pgh-scanner.com. Time to find out what's happening in and around our city. Lawrenceville, Butler Street. Caller says some guy is offering food and a good time for anyone who joins him in his U-Haul.
1: Come on in.
0: No, this is not good. I don't care what food it is.
1: Is there any food that could get you in the back of a U-Haul, Bob?
3: You could seduce me with some meat.
1: The smell of sausage from the back of a U-Haul?
3: I would follow the trail right on in.
1: There might be sausage in the back of a U-Haul, dude. It might be. Might not be the kind you want, though.
0: It's that Lawrenceville street meat. You don't want it.
1: Sausage?
0: You don't want the street sausage, dude. Some guy offered food and a good time for anyone joining him in his Lawrenceville U-Haul. That's what's happening in and around our city. Another round of Steelers Facebook comments around 8:25. It's Mikey and Bob.
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0: If you miss any of the live show that we're doing, you know, we've already done two rounds of Steelers Facebook comments already, and it's like 8 o'clock. you can get caught up with our Mikey and Bob podcast so you don't miss any show on the free iHeartRadio app. Mikey and Bob podcast brought to us by our good friends over at the C. Harper Auto Group. Of course, it's just not a good Monday at all. Tomorrow's the first day of fall. The weather's getting cooler and
1: sloppy.
0: It's just, there's flooding in areas. Yeah. It's just not a good feeling Monday, right? I think TJ Watt sort of summed it up when he came to the microphone yesterday after the Steelers lose 20-3 to the Patriots. Here's TJ Watt.
2: Frustration at all? Just curious the feeling.
0: Yeah, that was, he comes up to the microphone just, the feeling after a game, frustrated.
3: We played this game to win, so anytime you don't come out with a win, you are left trying to figure out what happened.
0: Yeah, it's that noise.
1: Every reporter in there should have known, just like, TJ doesn't want to answer any questions. Maybe I should just be like,
0: you know what, TJ?
1: You're good.
0: You can go home now. You can go home now, bud. Yeah, it's not a great noise right there. Then let me get the X-Files music out, because Aaron Rodgers after the game, assessing how the team played.
4: Yeah, I got to look at the film. But we just didn't get into a rhythm. We had too many three and outs again. And I don't feel like there was anybody that had an exceptional game out there. We all played below our standard.
1: I don't know if the film's going to help any.
0: The film's going to show you where you suck.
1: Yeah, there's a lot of suck.
0: A lot of suck on that film, Aaron Rodgers. Don't watch yourself get hit, man.
1: No.
0: That blindside hit, man.
1: Scary.
0: How the hell did you even recover from that? Aaron Rodgers was also asked, hey, why do you even still believe in the offense?
4: Just what I've seen in practice, what I saw in training camp.
0: Oh, yeah. Training camp. Yes. It's a good way.
1: It's been weeks.
0: Yeah, with their helmets on and shorts. That was we look good in camp.
1: Okay. Oh, God.
0: Caden Wiegen got our Rico Bussy Player of Camp Award,
1: he did.
0: You know?
1: He did.
0: We're done with camp, bud.
4: You know, these are still the first couple weeks, and you're going to see different looks and unscouted stuff, and I just don't think we all adjusted very well to some of the stuff they were doing.
0: Is he throwing McCarthy under the bus there?
1: Yeah, a little bit of a sneak diss there.
0: And then Aaron Rodgers was asked about, you know, the offense not scoring points when the defense is sort of playing pretty lights out these first few games.
4: Yeah, it's frustrating for sure. Defense has been playing great. You know, they've been holding, 13 points a game in two games. And offensively, I think we're averaging like 8 points a game. So it's not winning football.
0: Not only is it not winning football, it's horrible to watch.
1: It's just awful
0: to watch.
1: It's painful to watch.
0: The Steelers-Patriots game yesterday felt like what it feels like outside. You know? It's just wet, just ew. Get it out of here. We're moving on to the Bengals game.
1: Just long, drawn out. You just know the cold's coming now. Getting some rain.
0: Ugh. You lose to the damn Patriots. You score 3 points. Ah, God. Hey, we'll get to another round of Steelers Facebook comments coming up around 8:25. Also, what Coach Tomlin had to say about the Steelers' performance on Football Night in America coming up around 8:25. Another chance at Olivia Rodrigo. Sold out tickets around 9:30. It's Mikey and Bob.

0: Radio Music Festival was Friday and Saturday night in Vegas over the weekend. Closed out with Snoop Dogg and a special guest performance by Pittsburgh's own Wiz Khalifa. Our buddy DJ Bonix was DJing for Snoop, and we'll check in with him as he'll recap our iHeartRadio Music Festival through his eyes coming up around 8:55 here on 96.1 Kiss. It is Mikey and Bob. Of course, we're giving away Olivia Rodrigo tickets this week here on the station. We'll have another keyword for you to try to win Olivia Rodrigo's sold-out tickets around 9:30. All you got to do when you hear us give you the keyword, send us a talkback message with it, and you're qualified for Olivia Rodrigo tickets. We do it five times a day this week here on 96.1 Kiss.
1: I'm calling from West Mifflin, working at UPMC this morning, and I'm trying to win the Olivia Rodrigo tickets to take my daughter for her 13th birthday. She wants to go so bad. And the tickets are expensive.
0: Yeah, the Olivia tickets are expensive.
2: You can hear the hum of the, those hospital
0: UPMC
2: lights.
0: UPMC lights. It's got that hospital hum in the background. Yeah. It does, yeah. The Olivia resale tickets. She's doing two shows here. They're both sold out, and the resale tickets are it's insane.
3: Hi, Mikey and Bob. This is Miko. My daughter and I love Olivia Rodrigo. We're longtime fans. We were lucky enough to see her in New York for my daughter's first concert a couple years ago. Nice. And we would love to see her again.
0: All right, your next keyword to try to win Olivia tickets sold out coming up around 9:30 here on 96.1 Kiss. Ed Sheeran did play in Philadelphia over the weekend. Of course, there's a whole controversy going on with Ed and his tour in, Israel and Palestine and all that's going on. And Macklemore spoke out in Free Palestine, and then he got kicked off the tour because Robert Kraft, the owner of the Patriots, said he wouldn't let him play at Gillette Stadium.
2: We were wondering if Ed's even going to play this past weekend.
0: Yeah, he did. There was no openers because all of his opening acts have left the tour, but Ed came on stage and, was emotional, and this is what he said, part of what he said to the crowd.
4: I've had to take and make difficult decisions, and I am making mistakes, and I'm so, so sorry. I don't want to disappoint fans, and I've never wanted to be an activist musician, but this has put me in the middle of an important and passionate argument about freedom of speech and the most complex political issue on the planet.
0: Yeah, by the way, this is, he's reading off a teleprompter, like, too.
2: This was crafted by some type of marketing, PR.
0: It's word for word crafted here. That part sucks, too, because it's like, you can't really take people, you're not speaking from the heart. Even if you wrote, just no teleprompter. Be real with everybody and say your words here.
4: My concerts have always been a safe space for everyone, and that matters hugely to me. Honoring my commitment to my fans is also completely central to who I am.
0: Yeah, he ain't canceling, he says. I'm not canceling that show.
4: And that is why I'm here tonight on my own and continuing my current tour. But I am deeply worried about the idea that venues should pre-approve content of performers. This happens in so many places that I perform around the world, but it should never happen in the free world.
0: Okay, well, that's... All right, Ed, I get it that you wanted to make an apology and everything, but...
2: You're there, though, bud.
0: You're there. You're there. So
2: they kind of did it.
0: They did it. Like, you're on the side of the owners of the venues who said, Macklemore can't play here if he's going to do Free Palestine stuff.
2: You got stuck in between. I sold 50,000 seats of people that wanted to come see me, but there's this whole other cause that blew up in your face, and now you're up there reading a teleprompter speech.
0: He wasn't in a great situation, but I don't know if he's played this right.
2: Not at all.
0: At all. Even with the apology. I just think it just makes it worse. Like, you're reading off a teleprompter and... you're saying, this is worrisome. Hey, by the way, did everybody see what happened?
2: What I'm doing here is worrisome.
0: By the way, wake up, everybody. Fascism's here. Like, the White House is banning, CNN and places from even coming. Like, it's all connected here. Like,
2: he did stand on stage and go, what I'm doing right now is worrisome.
0: Yeah.
2: But
0: what I'm doing right now, this ain't great. Not great. we should probably do something about it, but, you know,
2: God.
0: It's not going to be Ed Sheeran. So he did perform his show in Philly over the weekend. All right, we'll get to another round of Steelers Facebook comments coming up next around 8:25. And also, what did Coach Tomlin say about the Steelers' crappy performance in New England on Football Night in America last night? We'll get to that around 8:25. It's Mikey and Bob.
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0: 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It is Mikey and Bob. Real quick, before we do another round of Steelers Facebook comments, let's get to former Steelers head coach Mike Tomlin. He, of course, is on Football Night in America now, NBC for Sunday Night Football, and we get his reaction to every Steeler game now right after it. Like, you know, he's not going to sugarcoat anything. He's paid for his opinion now.
1: Did Tomlin roast him?
0: I mean,
2: you know, from my perspective, they don't have a place to hang their hat. They haven't established a run. They're not performing well enough on third down or possession down circumstances. And to make matters worse, they're not getting yards in chunks. And sometimes we get yards in chunks that can cover up some other inadequacies. So they can't solve all their problems, but they better solve at least one of these problems and really soon.
0: Hey, coach. That's how we all felt for like the last decade here.
1: Yeah,
0: exactly,
1: coach.
0: Like that. Now it stinks, doesn't
1: it? Coach, it kind of feels the same.
0: All those things.
1: Is when you were here. It kind of feels the same way.
0: Yeah. Steelers lose up in New England 20-3 to the Patriots, 1-1 on the season. And then we read the Facebook comments.
3: Beware. We are going to a very deep, dark place on the internet.
0: Yeah.
3: Everyone is a GM.
0: Boy, everyone's a coach.
3: Everyone is a coach. Everyone is going to get traded.
0: Everything sucks.
3: It's time for Steelers Facebook comments.
0: More Steelers Facebook comments as they lose to New England 20-3. DJF here. Steelers offensive line couldn't block my 9-year-old. I don't know.
1: How big's that 9-year-old?
0: I actually think they could. I think they could. They'd probably break his tiny little bones. Barry S. Is DK playing with broken hands? Jason J. Steelers are going 1-16 this year.
1: Oh, my God. 1-16?
0: Robert W. I'm a lifelong Steelers fan. I'm a 25-year season ticket holder, and I can confidently say, this is it.
1: Oh, no.
0: Really?
1: A
0: 1-1 start to the season is too much.
1: This is
0: where you draw the line.
1: This guy sat through 25 seasons in that stadium, and this is it?
0: Sadly, it's all about making money. These Roonies don't care about the city or the fans like their dad did. Oh, man. No. After 25 years of season ticket. Oh, damn! Send him to the crossroads.
1: That's it.
0: He's never coming back.
1: Lifelong fan.
0: 25-year season ticket holder.
1: Wrap it up.
0: And a 1-1 start was too much. And a minimum Steeler football. And a minimum Steeler football. Kevin W. Diddy K. I mean, DK got those hands covered in baby oil out there.
1: Don't do that.
0: Joanne H. I miss Big Ben. Careful.
1: Don't say
0: his name three times in a row. He'll show up.
1: Don't say it.
0: James F. here. Hold on. Okay. Two words, all capital letters with 3 exclamation points.
1: Okay.
0: Will Hard. Jeffrey S. If I see Aaron Rodgers, give up on another play and throw it away. Or throw it at someone's feet. Instead of taking a chance to save the stats, I'm going to ninja kick my TV.
1: Ninja kick?
0: Charles D. Hey, does DK Metcalf have baby hands like Kenny Pickett has? All right.
1: I've never looked at his hands. Have you?
0: Fat S. I might sound crazy.
1: Okay.
0: But maybe Tomlin wasn't the problem. We've been told for years that he was the problem in the Facebook comments section. And one more here for this round. Rich D in the Steelers Facebook comments. The signs of fall in Pittsburgh. Colorful leaves.
1: Yeah.
0: Dropping temperatures.
1: Yeah.
0: Changing the clocks back. And everybody upset with the quarterback in the offense. Same as it ever was.

0: another chance to try to win those sold-out Olivia Rodrigo tickets for next week. Coming up around 9:30 this morning here on 96.1 KISS. It's Mikey and Bob. Let's get to this talk-back message brought to us by the Pavement Group.
1: I just need to give you boys the credit that you deserve because I have to take my man to work. He starts at 5. We live an hour from his job, so we have to leave the house by 4.
0: Oh.
1: Which means I'm up at the ass crack of 3:45 in the morning.
0: Yeah.
1: There is not enough Red Bull in the world. So thank you, boys, for waking up and entertaining us because, my God.
0: It's our life's work, okay?
2: We give it all.
0: Our life's work has been to wake up and try to make the city of Pittsburgh smile and laugh a little bit on their morning commute. That's it. It's what we're here for.
2: We drink a lot of coffee to get through.
0: Yeah, we do. What a nice little time we had on Saturday night. Me and Bob were downtown at PPG Place, the 10th annual David Allen fashion show to benefit Casey's Clubhouse. Casey's Clubhouse, of course, they do a great job just making sure that all kids have the ability to play baseball. And, you know, with all the fields they build and everything.
2: Dude,
0: and
2: Sean Casey's just an awesome dude.
0: Yeah, we've never met Sean Casey, you know, former Major League Baseball players on MLB Network all the time and everything. And
2: that's the first thing he said to me is like, how have we never met before? I'm like, I don't know. I have no clue, but it's very nice to meet you and appreciate all the things you're doing.
0: Yeah, got to just got it. That man, there was one picture we had. It was just sort of like impromptu with like the group we were just hanging around with and talking. It's me and Bob. It's Larry Richard, right?
2: Mm-hmm.
0: Voice of the, you know, of Acrisure and everything. And on KDK, it's Larry Richard. It's Bob Pompiani, of course. Needs no introduction. It's Bob Pompiani. It's our buddy Bill Crawford, who did a great job, you know, hosting the event. And it's Mayor Corey O'Connor and me and Bob in the one picture. I'm like, that's a little explosion right there. That's pretty cool. But it was a great night, you know. Got to see Josh Getzoff, our guy that, you know, calls the games for the Pens. It's good seeing him.
2: I met Joe Brand.
0: Oh, the other Penguins announcer guy, huh?
2: Play-by-play on the X.
0: See, I didn't even get to meet him. Where was he at?
2: I met him randomly. Like, yeah, okay. I was standing there. I think Larry Richard introduced him to me as we were standing next to each other.
3: I didn't get the introduction, though.
2: Dude, I was standing there talking to him, having a full conversation for like 15 seconds. And then it's like, oh, have you guys ever met before? Just like, no.
0: Yeah. That's what a lot of those events are like. I'm just like, yeah, I know you on the internet, but we never met in real person.
2: Like, I know you're on the X. Are you ever in our building? He's like, not too often. I'm like, yeah, we're up early, too.
0: Yeah, it was a good time.
2: Everybody's really nice, though.
0: Yeah. Wiz Khalifa's manager, a good buddy of ours, Will. He was out there and everything. It was just good to see some people. Thanks to David Allen and just everybody who works with him and, you know, got it all together. Krista and everybody over there, they just did a great job with it. And you can actually see some of our pictures up on our Mikey and Bob Facebook page if you want to see, you know, some of the friends we were hanging with and what our suits looked like. I mean, we were head to toe Pittsburgh. By the way, some Pittsburgh company makes socks or underwear. That's basically all we need
2: for all we are missing.
0: The full Pittsburgh fit. The suits were custom from David Allen. We had shoes from John Geiger, our buddy who's a Pittsburgh designer. And our buddies over at Henny Jewelers gave us some real nice watches to wear to the fashion show. So you can see the pictures on our Mikey and Bob Facebook page. It all benefited Casey's Clubhouse. It was a great night. A lot of explosion. A lot of Pittsburgh showed up downtown for it on Saturday. Again, Mikey and Bob Facebook page if you want to see some pictures. Coming up next, our iHeartRadio Music Festival happened in Vegas over the weekend. Our buddy DJ Bonix was Snoop Dogg's DJ. And then, of course, the surprise guest that like closed out the show, Pittsburgh's end, Wiz Khalifa. That was a pretty cool moment there. We will hear from DJ Bonix coming up next around 8:55. Another chance. It's sold out Olivia Rodrigo tickets around 9:30. And yeah, we ain't done with the Steelers yet. We got another round of Steelers Facebook comments after the loss in New England around 9:40. It's Mikey and Bob.
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Another round of Steelers Facebook comments around 9:40. We have sold out Olivia Rodrigo tickets. Your chance at those around 9:30. But coming up next, we check in with our buddy DJ Bonix. He was Snoop and Wiz's DJ for our iHeartRadio Music Festival over the weekend. We check in with him next. Somebody.

0: Our iHeartRadio Music Festival happened over the weekend in Las Vegas. You know, so many different artists, so many cool performances. 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And two cool moments that I want to play for everybody. First of all, DJ Bonix gets to yell the Snoop Dogg that we all yell when we're listening to the next episode. Bonix got to do it.
1: It's the one and only Devo Double G.
0: Snoop Dogg! He got to do the Snoop Dogg yell!
2: So great.
0: And then the entire iHeartRadio festival ends with Snoop Dogg. He brings out Wiz Khalifa. They do Young, Wild, and Free. Wiz does See You Again. And here is how it all ended.
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0: That's how the iHeartRadio Festival ended over the weekend, with Snoop Dogg saying, DJ Bonix in this yacht. So we got, you know, I mean, he's worked with us for like two decades now. Our buddy DJ Bonix, what a weekend, man.
4: It's crazy. It's not the first time, but doing it at the iHeartRadio Festival and just, it's just surreal to me to be up there with Snoop and, of course, Wiz, iHeartRadio Festival. I don't know. It felt like a yin explosion there at the end of the show. It was pretty amazing to be with Snoop, man. It's wild.
0: It's very hard, probably, for you, right, to just normalize this, right? Because you're part of the end of the whole festival, and the last thing that's said on stage is Snoop Dogg saying your name, you know?
4: Yeah. No, I'm still in shock, to be honest with you. And people are hitting me up watching the stream, and I don't know, guys. I can't even explain it. I was DJing at like pit basement parties like 25 years ago, and
0: yeah,
4: you know, obviously just rocking with Kiss for so long, so it just really felt it was wild, you know, like just being in the, you know, Ryan Seacrest was back and seeing just all the bells and whistles in there. It's amazing.
0: Our buddy DJ Bonix is recapping the iHeartRadio Music Festival for us.
2: I think that's good, though, because you never lose that magic. Like, it never becomes normalized. It's always something special for you.
4: Just being around Snoop, even like the big iHeart Festival executives and everything, they're just as excited backstage. You know, it's Snoop. So it's like, it feels like for everybody, it's the same thing. I caught a moment backstage where Snoop was giving a Make-A-Wish to a very, she must have been only like 12, 13 years old.
0: And yeah,
4: just seeing, you know, I don't know exactly what her story is, but, you know, just seeing even that moment backstage minutes before we go on, it's pretty chaotic back there.
0: You know,
4: you're seeing like Diplo and all these people walking around, but Snoop, man, Snoop gets everyone's respect. So it's just so crazy being back there and it being kind of normal. It's weird. I'm like sitting in the room, you know, eating Snoop's popcorn in his dressing room, and it's just Snoop right there. You know, I can't even explain it, dude. It's I don't know.
0: I got to give a lot of props to the young girl who wanted to make a wish with Snoop Dogg. Like, what an awesome wish that is, you know? Like, did they have to, like, defumigate his dressing room for that moment?
4: You know, I'm not even sure. Like, she could have picked anything in the world, but it was like, you know, just to have a moment with Snoop. So it was pretty cool being on that side of it. Super exciting, and like, you know, and people in Pittsburgh still rooting me on and sharing everything. It's been incredible, guys.
0: We were so proud of you, man, and you know, we always are, but to see you up on that stage like that, and you know, and I know you've worked with us for like two decades now, and everything,
2: we've seen you on so many stages but it never becomes normal. I'm always sitting there smiling at you.
4: It's incredible, guys. We're still here and just to rep Pittsburgh and that whole situation. Like, I wasn't supposed to be there with Snoop, and then they told me that Wiz is going to come in and do a surprise thing, so it was just all family in there, so it was very cool.
0: We're so proud of you. We love you, man, and you know, thanks for either staying up for us or waking up for us and checking in real quick.
4: Yeah, I know, it's amazing, man. Like, you know, right at the end of the show where Snoop, you know, says DJ Bonix in this biatch, it's just like crazy, guys.
0: Like, and then it went off air, dude. It was the last thing that was said.
4: It was the last thing that was said. I doubt it will be in the replay, but if it is on the replay, man, I wouldn't be here without just Pittsburgh and the support. And it's just, we're still here, guys. It's so nostalgic. And, you know, shout out to Uncle Snoop, man. It's an incredible run so far.
0: It was great seeing you with Snoop and Wiz up there, crushing it at our iHeartRadio Music Festival. It's our buddy DJ Bonix. Thanks, man. We love you, buddy.
4: Yeah, guys. Thank you so much. We'll tap in soon.

0: going to have tickets to go see the Steelers on Sunday. They'll be at home taking on the Bengals.
1: Yeah.
0: That'll be fun, right?
1: Hopefully.
0: Hey, we're in AFC North football. Thursday morning, be listening to our show. 7 a.m., 8 a.m., and 9 a.m. We'll give you a Steeler player name. First person to call us with all three names that listened at 7 a.m., 8 a.m., and 9 a.m., you'll win some Steelers tickets for this Sunday at home against the Bengals. It is Mikey and Bob here on 96.1 KISS. Of course, Steelers just sucked. It was bad. I mean, defense is good this year. Defense ain't giving up a lot of points, but this offense is just...
1: Thanks.
0: It's butt juice. It is. Yeah, it's butt juice.
1: Butt juice, yeah.
0: We got a butt juice offense for the first
1: we're there.
0: 2 weeks. Man, DK Metcalf, first two games of the season, 8 catches on 19 targets, 4 drops, and 2 pass interference penalties. Like, what the hell is going on here? Here was Coach Mike McCarthy after the loss.
2: Well, offensively, I mean, clearly not good enough. You know, and that starts with me. Felt it in practice, frankly. You know, coming off last week, felt we were herky-jerky trying to get in and out of the run and pass. You don't deliver, it just, you know, tells you you need to spend more time on it. And what I'm referring to is, you know, we put a lot of time and energy into the protection component. We didn't answer the bell. But the reality of it is the detail's not there, and that's on coaching. It starts with me. I'm calling the offense. I have to get the detail better. So if you need someone, fire away, because I felt it on Wednesday and Thursday. I'm a veteran coach. I know better. I didn't do a good job.
1: Wow.
0: It's a lot different than what Coach Tomlin used to say after losses, but
1: herky jerky meows. Hey,
0: but Mike McCarthy, why don't you tell us in practice? You know, like when you talk to the media, like the day after a bad practice, he said he felt it Wednesday and Thursday. Why don't you just tell everybody, be like, ah, guys aren't practicing very good. Like, I don't know if they're focused for New England. You know,
1: I used to be like,
0: get focused, like, a little bit.
1: It might be crap this weekend. Just throwing it out there. It's been herky-jerky.
0: Listen, you ain't coaching the Packers no more. The Cowboys, you know? We're your friends here.
1: Straight shooters.
0: We're your buds.
1: Your Greenfield. Straight shooters.
0: Yeah. All right, here's Mike McCarthy talking about the offense.
2: Well, I mean, it's 2 weeks. I think the you know, big thing is it's, you know, the buzzwords that are coming in here say, hey, everything's correctable. Yeah. You know, we can fix everything. Yeah. That's a matter of fact. It's true. Yeah. But, you know, if you're making the same mistakes, those are the things, whether you're young or, you know, a veteran, that's what we have to address. And we got to look at the volume, too. If it's not clean, you cut the volume down. And we're not clean on offense, so the volume's getting cut down.
0: Oh, my God.
1: The offense is dirty.
0: Volume's getting cut down.
1: A dirty O.
0: He's basically saying, like, all right, maybe we're trying too much here. Maybe we need to, simplify the offense.
1: Sure.
0: You got to do something.
1: Something's got to change.
0: I don't blame Aaron Rodgers. I don't even blame Mike McCarthy. It's the offensive line. The offensive line is the start of it all. If you can't run the ball, you got to pass the ball. You can't pass the ball because Aaron Rodgers has 2 seconds to throw the ball, he's just getting hit.
1: Not been great.
0: It's not been great. We got another round of Steelers Facebook comments coming up around 9:40, and your chance at sold-out Olivia Rodrigo tickets around 9:30. It's Mikey and Bob.
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0: grandpa's birthday's New Year's Day. Yeah, there's like a national park who does something called Fat Bear Week every year. It's so awesome. It's basically just set up like a tournament and you vote for your favorite fat bear.
1: I knew it was
0: like
1: coming,
0: real bears,
1: because they do it right around my birthday every year.
0: Your birthday's New Year's Day. 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I should probably check
1: you
0: that.
1: Hope's the
0: hold
1: site.
0: On, let me check that. I don't know if we need to.
1: Fat bears can take you down a weird wormhole, my friend. Not that I went down there.
0: 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No, that's,
1: it's
0: good. 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
1: okay.
0: It sends you to the voting page. Yeah, you're good. You're good. Just had to make sure that one was good. Yeah, if you want to.
1: It's not a bunch of leathered up hairy big fellas.
0: No, it's not. No, Fatbearweek.com if you want to see some fat bears and vote on them. By the way, fat bears make me happy on a Steelers just losing Monday and just a rainy, wet, dreary fall, almost day out today.
1: Fat bears.
0: We need to hear some positivity.
1: Yeah.
0: Let's do a real quick say something nice before we get to Olivia Rodrigo tickets. Say something nice.
2: Hey, Mikey and Bob. I just want to say something nice. Say something nice. Ooh, wee.
0: Yeah.
2: Say something nice. It's Tom.
0: Wow. Okay. Say, Say something nice. Okay.
2: North Park Trail Runner. I just want to say something about a guy you know well, Aaron Kowalczyk.
0: Yeah, we do know
1: we
0: him
1: do.
0: Well. Because
1: yeah.
0: Let me give everybody the quick backstory on Aaron. He went to Pine Richland years and years ago, and when we were sort of first starting our Stuff a Bus yearly holiday toy drive, he got everybody together at Pine Richland, and still to this day, they come out every year with buses and buses full of kids and toys.
1: He's
0: and it
1: guy.
0: All started with Aaron, and so many schools try to replicate what he started at Pine Richland. He's a full-grown adult now.
2: Recently got married, had a kid. He flies helicopters.
0: Yeah, he flies helicopters. He's married with a kid now.
2: For the Navy. He gave bone marrow to a lady years ago to put some years on her life.
0: I mean, okay, he's one of one, right?
1: Credentials are out.
0: It's good guy credentials.
1: Yes.
0: For Aaron
1: the
0: K.
1: Best.
0: Here, yeah.
2: She has since passed, but they got really close.
0: Mm.
2: And if the world had more people like Aaron, it would be awesome.
0: Yeah.
2: Thanks, guys.
0: It would be, man. Shout out to Aaron. Yeah, he gives us a message every year for Stuff Bus still, too. It's just one of those people where you're like, if we multiplied him,
1: yeah,
0: the world might be a better place. Say something nice. I think we've lost Bob for the rest of the show here. I know since I've mentioned Fat Bear Week, Bob hasn't really been paying attention, and he's sort of oogling and googling at his screen over there.
1: Not the first time I've been oogling and googling over fat bears on this screen.
0: Here is your chance to win sold-out Olivia Rodrigo tickets. Good luck.
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0: Sold out Olivia Rodrigo tickets for next Tuesday at the arena. 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It's Mikey and Bob.

0: Carson ripped it up on Friday night out at our iHeartRadio Music Festival, and BTS and Cardi B and Lainey Wilson. Then, of course, Snoop Dogg was surprise guest Wiz Khalifa closing out the show with our buddy DJ Bonix. Of course, if you missed any of our iHeartRadio Music Festival, there's going to be a full recap that you'll be able to stream on Disney Plus and Hulu on October 1st. It's Mikey and Bob here on 96.1 KISS. Steelers lose 20-3 to the Patriots, 1-1 on the season now. They will be hosting the Cincinnati Bengals at home coming up on Sunday. We will have Steelers-Bengals tickets Thursday morning to give away on our show. All you're going to need to do, again, Thursday morning, we're going to give you three Steeler player names, 7 a.m., 8 a.m., and 9 a.m. First person to call us with all three Steeler players is going to win some Steelers-Bengals tickets for Sunday at Acrisure. All right, Bob, Steelers lose 20-3 to the Patriots. It's time to get into the Steelers Facebook comments.
1: Beware. We are going to a very deep, dark place on the internet. Everyone is a GM. Yeah. Everyone is a coach. Everyone is going to get traded. Sucks. Everything sucks. It's time for Steelers Facebook comments.
0: Steelers lose 20-3 in New England. We're in the Steelers Facebook comments here with Joseph B. I'm taking back my Sundays.
2: Oh, no.
0: I'm not watching this crap for the rest of the season.
2: Oh, no.
0: I am done with the Steelers. Oh, damn! Send him to the crossroads.
2: There he goes.
0: After week two, he's no longer watching Steeler football. I can't watch this crap.
2: I'm done.
0: There goes Joe. And I'm going to miss Steeler football. And I'm going to miss Steeler football. Nicole M. here. You ever barf so bad after a night of drinking that you swear off drinking? That's me every Sunday with the Steelers. And then here I am again, dude, drinking the next Sunday.
3: That is the perfect analogy.
0: It is.
3: Everybody's been there, right? Like, oh, God, yeah. Ever. That's it?
0: Yeah.
3: Here I am again.
0: It's how you feel. You're like, oh, cool. Aaron Rodgers has 1 second to throw the ball. Can't throw the ball downfield because he's just getting destroyed. All right, cool. I'll see you next week, everybody. Rick M. here in the Steelers Facebook comments. There is no leadership.
2: Uh-oh.
0: Chuck Knoll and Mean Joe Green.
2: Oh, no.
0: Would have kicked someone's ass by now.
2: Man.
3: We need somebody's ass kicked on the team.
0: Yeah, it's week two. We need coaches and players to start kicking people's ass in the locker room. James O here. I'm going to have to start sniffing glue if this is the best the offense can do. All right, bud. I don't know. It's not going to help the offense.
2: Look what you did, Steelers.
0: Frank K. Run the ball.
3: Okay.
0: Throw it to Muth and Washington.
3: Sounds good.
0: I could call these plays better than Mike McCarthy.
3: Here we go.
0: Everyone blows smoke up his ass because he's from Greenfield. Well, I'm Frank, and I'm from Murraysville. Let me call the plays.
2: Well, get in there, Frank.
0: That's where we're at so far, Steeler Nation. The Steelers lose in week two. And Frank from Murraysville is ready to be the new offensive coordinator.
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0: 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I was ducking some Jeeps this weekend, man.
1: Ducking them?
0: Yeah. Yesterday, I was actually out in Washington. I was up by Washington Jefferson College.
1: You got your eye out for them?
0: Yeah, I was leaving ducks in a couple parking lots. And then I wonder if people think, like, the hell's he doing all the way out here?
1: Oh.
0: You know? Just
1: why
0: say,
1: is he here?
0: You never know, man. I'm telling you, hey, if you were eating at Walnut Grill last night, Washington County, and you had the Jeep in the parking lot, that was me. All right. Thanks to our friends at the C. Harper Auto Group. What do you want to name the podcast today, Bob?
1: Couch McCarthy swims in a t-shirt. What a name.
0: Such a good one for a Steelers loss podcast. I don't even remember how many rounds of Steelers Facebook comments we did on the show today, but there is plenty.
1: There's a lot.
0: We'll get it up on our Mikey and Bob YouTube channel after the show, too. And, we made the best of a Steelers crappy Monday here, and the weather ain't making it any better either. Now, throughout the rest of the day, you're going to have three more chances to win these sold-out Olivia Rodrigo tickets for next week that everybody wants, 2:30, 4:30, and 7:30. We'll also have a couple more chances tomorrow morning for you to try to win the Olivia Rodrigo tickets. Hey, how about a little bit of Let's Go Pens, man?
1: Hey, let's go Pens, man.
0: It's not real or anything like that. It doesn't count. But there's Penguins hockey tonight at the arena. They're taking on Buffalo. It's the first preseason game. I like how hockey's just like, all right, camp starts. Then, like, a week later, it's like, all right, preseason, here
1: we
0: go.
1: Start it up.
0: Just throw it right in there. Also, season 30 premiere of The Voice is on tonight on NBC if you're a fan of that show. All right, we got the podcast name. Olivia Rodrigo tickets throughout the rest of the day here. That's about it, right?
1: I think we're good, yeah.
0: Everybody take care of yourself. Have a good rest of your Monday because yesterday sucked with the Steelers. The weather sucks out there. We're going to turn it around. Hey.
1: We're all going
0: to
1: make it.
0: We're going to be okay the rest of the week. So take the L that you need to take today, and we'll do better tomorrow. All right? Ryan Seacrest shows up right now. Of course, he'll be talking about more of our iHeartRadio Music Festival from over the weekend. We'll talk to you later. Bye-bye.
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1: I love Vegas.
2: So cute.
0: It's so great. So cool to see all the different artists together. And everybody excited to be there. And what's fun is that a lot of these artists, we obviously know of each other, but they've never met each other because they aren't in the same place at the same time.
1: True.
0: Or they're touring on their own. So it's fun. Several conversations backstage of artists just saying, oh my gosh, I'm such a big fan of yours. And taking pictures together and all that fun stuff that we know happens. Collaboration,
1: yeah.
0: Camaraderie, respect. And if we were to go around the room to say, you know, who did what, I would say Sissany went missing from Saturday night till now. I just found her, but she is back. And Tani, did you have a good time?
2: I had the best time. I'm in my responsible girl era, so.
1: Hey, I'm still responsible, even though I go out.
0: Yeah, but you.
2: I didn't say that you weren't, but when I go out, I am not responsible.
1: Oh.
0: Well, here's the thing. Sissany has pods of time, units in time in her life where she's, you know, without all of the kids or without all the duties. So she has to maximize those units of times, whereas we may have more units of time to do stuff like that. And Tanya, maybe you do, but what's your responsible era like? What are the rules?
2: You know, like prioritizing my sleep, making sure I show up. Like, I've missed flights back from the iHeartRadio Music Festival because I've slept through my alarm.
1: Because
0: I was too hungover. Everybody has missed a flight from Vegas.
2: So,
1: like a rite of passage.
2: Yeah.
0: Well, I'm glad that you're in that era. And I'm glad Sissany had a chance to let loose a little bit.
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19: This Friday.
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0: 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All right. If you are single, we have the place where it is statistically most likely for you to meet your future spouse.
1: Whoa.
0: Coming up next.

0: 96.1 Kiss. If you're single, listen to this. You are statistically most likely to meet your future spouse here, and that is here at work.
1: Really?
0: Yeah, well, because you spend so much time at work. According to the Bureau of National Affairs, you're way more likely to meet your future spouse at work than at school or at bars or at a party or just around the neighborhood. But what's the rule on that? Can you?
2: Yes.
1: It's happened in the past.
0: Are we allowed to meet our spouse at work?
2: I think so. Does our company have a crazy rule?
1: But also, like, we work with like a lot of adjacent people. Publicists, managers, labels.
0: No, but I'm saying at work, in

0: Anya,
1: you could have dated Tubbs.
2: Yes, correct. I could have dated Tubbs, but I could not date Beata. You see the difference?
1: But could I have dated Tubbs?
2: Yes, but you could not have dated Beata.
1: No, got it.
2: Yeah.
1: Today's quote, let your self-respect be greater than your desire to be loved.
2: Ooh. Ooh. It's good.
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1: It has not yet been confirmed if Taylor Swift's cat, Olivia Benson, was at her July 3rd wedding to Travis Kelce. But the other Olivia Benson, Law & Order SVU star, Mariska Hargitay, who Taylor named her cat after, was in attendance. And out of all the spectacular elements of the event, Mariska says her very favorite part of the wedding was also one of the purest expressions of love. Search Mariska Hargitay, M-A-R-I-S-K-A, at onairwithryan.com for more.

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2: You absolutely should be friends with your coworkers, right? But that can occasionally lead to problems where the crossroads meet and a situation arises that forces you to decide if you're going to treat them as a friend or do you have to go the absolute coworker route in that moment. So the reason I bring this up is Jake is in that spot. He's at that intersection. See if you can relate. He's coming up.
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0: 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Jake, you're calling about your coworker wanting something?
1: Yeah, thanks, Brian. Our team manager just left, and I have a coworker who wants to apply for the position, and he asked me to put in a recommendation for him, but I'm just kind of hesitant because I don't think he's great for the job and the team, and I'm not really sure how to approach it with the coworker. You know, do I push it off? I don't know.
2: So you're worried about your credibility with management if you endorse somebody you don't think is good for the gig?
1: Correct. He's a great friend. We get along great at our current level, but there's just like a huge gap between our job and the management job, and I think other teammates would be miserable if there's one. But I don't want to put my friend down.
3: Dude, that is so challenging.
2: This is one of those situations where you hope the person has the character that's going to respect the honesty, and you got to be honest with them, but choose your way of delivering the message.
1: Yeah, and our old boss has like 20 years of experience, and we have about between 5 and 7 separately, so...
2: Hey, colleague one, have you thought about, you know, in that role, have you thought about this? Have you thought about that? To me, there's, you know, there's a gap in between what we're doing and what that is. And I just think that, you know, maybe it's best there's more experience for you for that role. That's my view. And I just want to be honest with you because we need to work great together. I want us to be the best. It's a version of that in my mind.
3: Yeah.
2: The fact that you considered us for that kind of thing to talk about, thank you. I appreciate that. That's just nice of you to consider us for advice. So, all right, bro, good luck with everything.
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All right, coming up next, Ruby in the back room. She went out to dinner with her sister over the weekend, and it was an awkward situation happening at the table next to her. Maybe.

0: 96.1 KISS. Ruby said she saw somebody in a restaurant. She was with her sister, and the guy was by himself, and you think he got stood up by a date, and it was a little embarrassing?
1: Yes. I mean, it was pretty clear something happened, because we kind of sat down around the same time, and the waiter came by and asked him, you know, would you like to order? He said, no, I'm waiting on someone, so I'll just wait. But he did order a drink, so he's waiting. And then 45 minutes go by. He's still there by himself. And then finally, he asked for the check. And so my sister looks at me and she's like, I think he got stood up. Yeah. But like, we didn't want to say it too loud because we didn't want to, you know, make him feel worse if that was the case. But we both, after the fact, were like, what do you do in that moment? That's the first time I ever witnessed something like that. And do you like offer, like, do you say something like, well, so sorry, like, sorry that happened to you? You
0: know,
1: like,
0: it's a tricky one.
1: Yes.
0: Because you don't want to embarrass the person further, right? By bringing it up, by making like a point of the conversation about being stood up, because then they kind of have to explain it. And it is embarrassing if that's what happened.
1: Right.
0: But at the same time, it kind of is so nice and would make his night better. Instead of just being stood up, two nice people, strangers, ended up buying him a drink. And, you know, that's at least not a full loss of a night. But I wonder what happened.
1: I wonder why
0: he or she didn't show up.
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Pittsburgh's number one hit music station, 96.1 KISS. When you're a pop star in the early days, the scene backstage on your tour can be pretty wild. All kinds of things going on, but then it all changes. And the VIP, it's all about glitter pens, Barbies, and stuffed animals. Once you got kids, Katy Perry brought her six-year-old Daisy Dove on the road with her, who quickly became unnatural. Search Katy Perry to see what that is on air.

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2: Let's go. Seacrest with you. Counting down on this Monday. So I Just Might, Bruno Mars. His other smash of his album, The Romantic, just spent its 35th week on top of the Hot R&B chart, moving him out of the tie for the second most weeks ever with Leon Thomas. But Bruno's got a long way to go before he catches up to The Weeknd, who's Blinding Lights spent 48 weeks at number one starting in 2020. Here's Risk It All, 5.

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1: Teddy Swims. What's up, Teddy? A little extra love in the voting right before the polls close to move from outside of the countdown all the way up to 3. Here's Mr. Know-It-All.

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1: Ariana Grande might be taking a well-deserved break from the limelight, but her music endures. Hate That I Made You Love Me, number one.

96.1 Kiss. Scientists from UC Riverside have named a newly discovered genus of Australian plant-eating bugs, Swifty Phyllis, with four species inspired by Taylor and her albums Lover, Fearless, Poets, and Taylor. The researcher behind the names, Sarah Schroeder, is a lifelong Swifty and says that pale yellow bugs with red accents resemble Taylor's signature blonde hair and red lips. Interesting.

0: 96.1 KISS, Pittsburgh's number one hit music station. I have been places where I don't really feel comfortable eating by myself sometimes. Like, out. Really? I don't know. Yeah, I don't know why. Why is that?
1: Oh, I love it.
0: I'm not so good at that. So if I've had to do it before, I have said a table for two or two seats.
1: No,
0: true story. And then I pick up my phone and act like, okay, she can't come because she's stuck at work.
1: Oh,
0: so
1: my God.
0: I go through a whole charade
2: That's
0: of pretending somebody's going to go.
2: That's even weirder than just eating alone.
1: You're doing the most. Why can't you just own it?
0: Is it weirder or does it make me feel better?
1: Well, does it make you feel better?
0: Yeah, it makes me feel better.
1: And you do you.
0: Yeah, because, you know, they think, you know, should I take the place away? No, I think they're still coming and then they cancel and they'll come.
1: But then that makes it look like you got stood up too.
0: No, because they were... But I say I just got a call from her work.
2: Yeah,
0: not
2: because he knows you're in on it.
1: It's not even real.
0: Yeah, and she had to come from over the hill.
2: Yeah.
3: That is LARPing, by the way.
1: Yeah, that's the definition.
0: The definition of LARPing. I am a LARPer.
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2: I'm going to take this call from Rosalyn next. Her question is, Sisney Tanya, if the guy you're seeing is still on Hinge, but you haven't had the talk, is he in the wrong?
3: Ooh.
2: You're still being on Hinge.
3: No.
2: Hold, please.
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0: say?
1: 96.1 Kiss. Rosalind on the line with us. The guy you're seeing is still on Hinge. Did you meet him on Hinge?
2: Yeah, that's where we met originally.
1: And your question is that appropriate?
2: Yes. Especially, like, you know, it's been 3 months.
1: Whoa. That's a long time.
3: I think so, too.
1: Why do you think he's still on Hinge?
2: I saw on, like, his Hinge profile that it has a new singles badge. I got a notification. I usually, like, you know, I don't look on it.
3: She said, no, yeah, I don't so ever technically, look on it.
4: You still have Hinge, too.
3: Yeah.
2: I still am, but I don't, like, look at it, like, at all. Like, I totally forgot.
1: Maybe he doesn't either.
2: Well, but then it has a new singles badge, which means...
1: Oh, the singles badge means it's active, right? Here's the only way to address this, and that is to have the conversation about, hey, we've been dating for 3 months. I don't think we should both be on Hinge or be active on Hinge. We need to end that and move forward dating each other.
2: Yeah, very true.
1: And just to say, Hinge works. I know someone that met somebody on Hinge and got married to them.
3: That's right.
1: And then I actually married them.
2: No way.
1: Yeah. Yeah.
3: So it works.
1: So it does.
2: Well, that's encouraging. Sometimes
1: get off the phone here and get on the phone with him. Goodbye.
2: Okay. Thank you.
1: I'm talking about you, Tanya.
3: I know you were talking about
1: okay.
3: Me. I know.
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1: Nirvana, the legendary rock band, is going to receive the Video Vanguard Award at the 2026 VMAs, 34 years after making their first appearance at that show. It could also be a huge night for Madonna, who leads this year's nominations with 11 nods, followed by Taylor with 9. And fun fact, Taylor only needs one more to win to become the most awarded artist in VMA history. They're on the 27th on CBS.

0: 96.1 Kiss. Ryan Seacrest, Sisney, and Tanya. I have to admit, if I were to go on a first date, I will think ahead of time about different things to ask this person. Based on what I know about this person, I will think through thoughtful questions and conversations.
1: Absolutely.
2: That's nice. Yeah.
0: I will remember that they told me that what their father did for a living and ask them about that. I will remember them talking about their sister who's a gymnast and ask about that. I will think it through. I'll have it in my head. Occasionally, if it's very nuanced, I'll put the notes in my phone. Yeah. In the Uber over there, I'll take a good look and glance and try and memorize. It's fine. I have no shame in that.
2: I have a question for you.
0: I have an answer.
2: What have you done with your past notes?
0: I got them all here.
2: Yeah, I was going to say they're still in there for sure. Like, you just keep them?
0: They're under code name, like Fireball.
3: Fireball.
0: Canoe.
3: Yeah.
2: But why are you keeping them?
3: I still have all my notes, too.
0: It's time to erase them. I've gone through and erased.
2: That's weird to me, guys.
0: Well, for her, she's married. For me, it's fine. Fireball makes
2: sense. Yeah, it's weird, Tanya.
3: I just never go through my own notes. Like, I just never, they're just in there. Yeah.
0: So,
3: but I'm
0: anyway,
3: surprised you don't have like your generic go-to. Like I not, have like five.
0: Sorry, Tanya, but I'm not a generic.
2: He's not a generic.
3: What's your sign?
0: What's
3: your sign? What's your love language?
0: No,
3: what's your attachment style?
0: That is a turn off. You say you like a certain flower. I remember that flower.
2: Yeah.
0: See how much fun. See how much fun it could be.
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96.1 KISS, Pittsburgh's number one hit music station. All right, friends, that is going to wrap it up for us today. Tomorrow, the next time you have a headache, you got to do this. Do you get headaches often? Does somebody give you a headache often? That you should work on. This will increase the effectiveness of your pain reliever by like 40%.

All right, why has it got to be like this on the last day of summer? Big disapprove. Do not like this at all. It's still Kathy 96.1 Kiss here. I am going to have your chance to win tickets to see Olivia Rodrigo at PPG Paints Arena coming up around 2:30. So be here for that next keyword. In the meantime, we got you more music and fewer commercial interruptions this hour thanks to Hulu. Here's Audrey Hilbert. Sue me.

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So many magical moments this past weekend, and the whole thing is going to be streaming for you on Hulu and Disney Plus October 1st. In the meantime, if you go to 961kiss.com, we got lots of great show highlights there for you. As we're bringing you more music and fewer commercial interruptions, thanks to Hulu, I have your chance to win Olivia Rodrigo tickets. Coming up in about 7 minutes, I'll give you a keyword to repeat back to us in a talkback on the iHeartRadio app. So get ready for that in just a few.

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I was kind of holding off until it actually felt pumpkin spicy here in Pittsburgh, and today, definitely the day. 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
1: 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And you know what? Tomorrow being the first day of fall, I feel like it's probably fairly safe to say we can flip the switch to spooky season. 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

Stars absolutely crushing it this year. I mean, come on. If you saw him at Acrisure Stadium, you know what's up. So Bruno, nominated for Video and Artist of the Year at the VMAs, which is coming up Sunday. So make sure you're watching live at 7:30 on CBS and Paramount+. 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

Swift just living her best life right now. She's at the Chiefs game last night. Travis Kelce scores a touchdown. She points to her ring when the camera's on her and goes, "That's my husband." Yeah, it is, girl. It's 96.1 Kiss.

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1: 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Good luck.

0: at Steelers game yesterday. Somber there. My body's at ready. It's Tall Kathy. It's 96.1 Kiss. Steelers lose to the Patriots 20-3. Then you add on, like, just blah, the crap sandwich that is this weather we have right now. Well, Mikey and Bob, of course, dove into the Facebook comments this morning about the loss yesterday. When I was listening this morning, I heard this. I'm like, yeah.
1: Nicole M. here. You ever barf so bad after a night of drinking that you swear off drinking? That's me every Sunday with the Steelers. And then here I am again. Drinking the next Sunday.
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0: 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We got the Bengals in at 1 o'clock, and Mikey and Bob will have your chance to win tickets to the game. 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

It's 96.1 Kiss. Zara Larsson, definitely a highlight at our iHeartRadio Music Festival this past week. The vocals, come on! Girl, microphone was on! It was on! Zara Larsson, awesome. The iHeartRadio Music Festival is going to be coming your way. Hulu and Disney Plus on October 1st, so mark the calendars and don't miss it.

the Pens preseason game, or maybe you're going home to eat soup, wear sweats, and get under a blanket, which is absolutely what I'm going to do later, and it's going to be awesome. But it's all Kathy here for your commute, and it's 96.1 KISS. 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

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That somber show is going to be here before you know it. 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

cool to see your friends living out their dreams. Teddy Swims there, Mr. Know-It-All. It's Tall Cathy, and it's Pittsburgh's 96.1 Kiss. Now, our iHeartRadio Music Festival had lots of great highlights over the weekend. Benson Boone doing backflips. Cardi B just bringing it to the stage. But Saturday night was really special because our very own DJ Bonix, our longtime friend. You know him here. He gives us a mix show every Friday night. He's on air here with you every Sunday. You've known Bonix forever. We've known Bonix forever. He got to perform with Snoop Dogg. And they brought out Wiz Khalifa at the iHeartRadio.

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1: Love that so much. You know, we were texting before he went to the T-Mobile Arena Saturday night, and he was like, I'm really nervous. Like, dude, you've done this a million times. You absolutely got this, and he crushed it. So, super excited for Bonix. Congratulations to him. The iHeartRadio Music Festival, in case you missed it, is going to be on Hulu and Disney Plus October 1st. 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

All right, so next chance to win Olivia Rodrigo tickets. Going to be coming with Justin tonight at 7:30 in case you want to set like a reminder alarm on your phone or something. But also want to let you know we have an additional chance to win Olivia Rodrigo tickets on our Instagram right now. 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Your stupid song.

got three more home games left here on the schedule. And after sweeping the Royals this past weekend, I think these games against the Cardinals, Tuesday, Wednesday, Thursday, going to be a whole lot of fun. 6:40, your first pitch tomorrow night down at PNC Park. 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

Well, look at this. Taylor Swift being honored at the VMAs on Sunday with the inaugural MTV VMA Artist Directors Honors. So I guess that means Taylor Swift going to be in the house for the award show. That's what it sounds like to me. Don't miss the VMA 7:30 on Sunday on CBS and Paramount+. It's 96.1 Kiss with Ariana Grande here, Petal.

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So recommend you stay close to the radio because Justin will have your next chance to win Olivia Rodrigo tickets at 7:30. That's not too far out from now. So good luck with that. And I'll talk to you again tomorrow here on 96.1 KISS. I'm going to go hide under some blankets now. Love you.

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Greetings. It's Pittsburgh's number one hit music station, 96.1 KISS. Justin taking over as I do. A few minutes into the 7 o'clock hour here on our Monday night. Hopefully you all had a great weekend. And, you know, you survived through this rainy, dreary Monday. The final day of summer. KISS always makes things better, though. Here's Somber.

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8: 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They're breaking down owning from A to Z. Owning the narrative. Owning the infrastructure. Owning a piece of the future.
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It's Kiss. If you haven't heard, we're giving yins an opportunity to win tickets to Olivia Rodrigo's sold-out show next week at PPG Paints Arena, Tuesday the 29th. 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
1: 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Click that red microphone. Let me hear that keyword, vampire, alongside your name, number, where you're talking to us from, and of course, why you want to go to the show. We're going to have a winner here in a few days, but let's hear that keyword, vampire, right now. Click that

0: New music from Cat's Eye, Animal, and 96.1 KISS, Pittsburgh's number one hit music station. It's Justin. Once again, hope you all had a great weekend. It wasn't necessarily a fun Sunday, kind of dreary in the Berg, and the Steelers laid an absolute egg in New England. They dropped to 1-1, but you know what? It's early in the season. A lot of football left. Let's just shake this one off. So hopefully next Monday is yet another victory Monday. Mikey and Bob on Thursday morning are going to have an opportunity for Yins to win tickets to go to the game this upcoming Sunday at Acrisure Stadium when the Steelers host the Bengals, the first divisional matchup of the year. You know your favorite station always wants to send you the fun stuff.
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